0: Jesus said, I am the bread of life. He who comes to me will never go hungry, and he who believes in me will never be thirsty. Our Daily Bread. 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
2: Proverbs 3, verses 1 through 6. My son, do not forget my teaching, but keep my commands in your heart. For they will prolong your life many years and bring you peace and prosperity. Let love and faithfulness never leave you. Bind them around your neck. Write them on the tablet of your heart. Then you will win favor and a good name in the sight of God and man. Trust in the Lord with all your heart and lean not on your own understanding. In all your ways, submit to him. And he will make your paths straight. The Path of Life, written by Kenneth Peterson. He was born a slave in the 1860s. A sickly baby, he was sold to a slave owner for the cost of a horse. As a teenager, he witnessed the killing of a black man by a group of white people. Remarkably, George excelled in school, but when he applied to Highland University in Kansas, he was denied admission because of his skin color. Yet through it all, the young man maintained a deep faith in God. George Washington Carver's life verse was Proverbs 3:6. In all thy ways acknowledge him, and he shall direct thy paths. We sometimes feel overwhelmed by our circumstances. We experience setbacks. We find ourselves at a loss for where we should go. But Proverbs encourages us, trust in the Lord with all your heart and lean not on your own understanding. This is the Bible's way of saying, let go and let God lead your life. George Washington Carver followed God's path, persevering against all odds, teaching himself botany and geology, and eventually becoming a renowned scientist. He famously developed hundreds of uses for the peanut plant, but also developed methods of crop rotation that revolutionized agriculture in the United States. God has a way of making the best out of bad situations. Whatever your faith,

0: Facing today, the key is to acknowledge Him and listen for His voice. Watch Him open up the paths of your life. Would you pray with me? Oh God, when we face setbacks and uncertainty, may we trust You with all our hearts and listen for Your guiding voice. And as we acknowledge You in every step, lead us on the paths You've prepared and make beauty from the hardest circumstances in our lives. Thank You, Lord. It's in Jesus' name that we pray. Amen.
1: As you go about your day, reflect on these questions. What circumstances are troubling you? How can you seek God's direction for your life?